0: Jimmy Thackeray and the Drivers out of Motown, Detroit City, starting off the set, Empty Arms Motel, the name of the tune. Jimmy Thackeray first became known as the innovative guitarist with the Nighthawks, one of the hardest working and most popular blues bands of the 70s into the 80s, I think. He started in 74 with them. The group recorded over 20 albums and were constantly on tour in the United States, Europe, Canada. I think they went to Japan as well more than once. He was the heart, soul, the adrenaline, if you will, of the Nighthawks sound during his 14-year tenure with the band. The band was based in D.C., where he, Jimmy Thackeray, grew up. They had a raw, powerful guitar style, or he did, I should say, in front of the group, establishing his reputation as a spectacular soloist. I'd have to say I'm getting to respect Jimmy Thackeray as maybe one of the very finest blues guitarists around. Consistently excellent, whether he's playing with a pick or doing slide guitar work. He's got a monster backup band, the Motor City Hitmen, consisting of Ken Faltenson on the bass. I think it's Mark Stutzo still doing the drum work. And Jimmy Carpenter, from time to time, is doing saxophone work as well. Jimmy Thackeray and the Drivers, Empty Arms Motel. Segundo en el set, Otis Rush, el sonido de uno de los más importantes hombres en la historia de rock and roll. Durante los 50s, Otis Rush estaba grabando por Cobra Records un gran éxito, lo más exitoso de esta etiqueta de blues. Su trabajo en la guitarra, legendaria, y su voz, súper bueno, especialmente por un bluesero, puedo decir. 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Más tarde estaba Buddy Guy, que estaba tocando para Cobra, pero inicialmente Otis Rush, aquí haciendo My Love Will Never Die. Mitch Woods and the Rockets, Solid Gold Cadillac, third up on the set. These are great jump blues. Jump blues, un estilo de blues de los 40s. Y a pesar del hecho que la grabación para CO, que era de los 40s, es un grupo corriente. Mitch telling us he's not asking for much, just a solid gold Cadillac. Y últimamente, Simply Red, Holding Back the Years. Este hombre, Simply Red, líder de este grupo, tiene un voz inolvidable. Es dulce, es muy suave, pero lleno con emoción muy fuerte también. Simply Red doing Holding Back the Years. We'll be back in a moment because we've got more great sounds.
1: ¿Sabías que obtener tu taza de café de especialidad requiere de un tiempo de trabajo conjunto entre caficultores, catadores, tostadores y baristas? 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

0: One of my earliest recordings, starting off the set, Blind Boy Fuller. He was born way back in 1901. He lost his sight in late childhood. Still, he earned the status as one of the most accomplished guitarists and lyrical storytellers in blues history. No exaggeration. He became an accomplished musical theorist. He was able to read and write music in Braille. This, he said, he did through an encouraging family and strong faith. There weren't many of his recordings that earned mainstream popularity. Remember, there weren't many recordings at all in those days. But his influence on the modern blues scene and the art scene is widely known. Some of his songs, you'll probably recognize the title Statesboro Blues, Broke Down Engine Blues, and so on, have been recorded by many famous artists, the Allman Brothers, Taj Mahal, and others. And he left the music scene to become a pastor, for he left the music scene for the pulpit in later life. The details of his death remain kind of nebulous, but his legacy has continued to grow. Blind Boy Fuller. Albert King, Segundo, and El Set, Can't You See What You're Doing? Albert King, this master of what's called the single note attack. Este hombre es famoso también para introduciendo el blues a una audiencia de esencialmente blancos en un álbum en vivo grabado. Albert King at the Fillmore Auditorium. Creo que esta grabación era 67, lo creo. Y si tú tengas la oportunidad para escuchar a las canciones, las grabaciones en este álbum son increíbles. His trademark crying guitar. He was also famous for smoking a pipe planted firmly in his mouth while he sang and played the guitar, and apparently had a wicked temper that he backed up with a pistol that was tucked into his belt or under his belt. I've read a lot of things about him, and some of them say he was not such a nice guy to get along with. Ultimately, in the set, the last song, The Who, Won't Get Fooled Again. Esta canción, probablemente mi favorito por un grupo que originalmente era bien conocido como Blueseros, Maximum Rhythm and Blues, su apodo. 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Won't get fooled again, I hope. All right, we'll be back with our last set in just a moment.
1: 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Simpo.

0: I would have to say, listening to the first song in our set, Are You Losing Your Mind, the title, that Buddy Guy is instantly recognizable, both his voice and his guitar work. He kind of lifts us into blues orbit. And the voice on his guitar is similarly distinctive, more sustained than anyone I know, except maybe Carlos Santana. I've talked about that before. A lot of people regard him as the greatest living exponent of classic, or he was regarded, I should say, for many years as the greatest living exponent of classic Chicago electric blues. Very inventive as a guitarist, obviously passionate and soulful as a singer, and a peerless showman. He owned his own blues club in Chicago. He sold over 3 million albums last I looked. He was a Grammy Award winner 4 or 5 times. He won 19 Handy Blues Awards, WC Handy Blues Awards, more than any other single artist. Y últimamente, en el set y el show, I Need More, el título de un canción por Smokin' Joe Kubek and the Texas Cadillacs. Un buen grupo utilizando las destrezas en la guitarra de Smokin' Joe, por supuesto, y vocales Benoit King en frente del grupo. 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And thanks, of course, to all of you, the listeners, for making the show so big. We love sharing the music with you. I'll be back soon, and until I see you again, let me remind you, as I do every show, you can't be happy unless you got the blues. Take care.
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1: seven,
0: for 1970.
1: Veerdale 9, decreasing 6 in Humber later. Rain, then showers, moderate or poor becoming good. Southwesterly 6 to gale 8, occasionally severe gale 9.
2: At the third stroke, it will be 11, 24 and 50 seconds. 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
1: I'd like to sing a song now that I wrote, I think, before I tried to make a second comeback. 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

Welcome, friends, to the finest blues in the world. Here on Antena Uno, here in Cafe Blues. Your table is waiting, and the music as well. I'm Ron Gordon, your host, along with Antena Uno. So, let's get to the music.

0: Comenzando set número dos, Los Hermanos Allman, The Allman Brothers, No One to Run With. Este piste de un grabación en vivo, obviamente, uno de los álbumes grabado en vivo más importante, más exitoso en la historia de los blues. 71, creo que el título del álbum era Live at the Fillmore East. Cuando esta banda era al pico de sus poderes, the twin lead guitars of Duane Allman and Dickie Betts, sometimes like mirror images of each other. I mean, sometimes they played in harmony, sometimes they played note for note together. Duane tragically dead of a motorcycle accident at the age of, I think it was 26. Warren Haynes, who we play from time to time, and who took over as a twin lead guitarist and then founded his own group, Government Mule, a great blues group, which we also play from time to time. The extended solos during the live performances of the Allman Brothers were, I don't think anybody but the Grateful Dead did it as well. Grateful Dead, the Allman Brothers, like the Grateful Dead, often didn't decide on their playlist until they got on the stage, depending on the mood they were in. James Harmon Band, Segundo en el Set, Got News, el título de la canción de Nueva Orleans, un hombre que ha aprendido, estaba un estudiante en los bandas de Zydeco Blues, por C.J. Chenier, Rafa O'Neill, dos gigantes en el mundo de Zydeco Blues. Sus blues, elemental. 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Keb Mo doing Kind-Hearted Woman Blues, third up in the set. He had a great ability to, how would you say it? He sounded like an old bluesman, thinking way back to the 1930s and Robert Johnson. He was a storyteller, although he obviously added a modern touch to what he was doing. Starting things off, ha comenzado en la banda de Papa John Creech, era en tres de los álbumes de Papa John. Pero como he mencionado, me recuerda lo más de los blueseros que estaba contando una cuenta, Robert Johnson, por ejemplo. Chubby Checker doing the twist to finish off the set. Never was a bigger dance craze, at least while I was alive. You'd have to go back to the 20s and the Flappers, I guess, and I'm old, but not that old. If you didn't like to dance, there was still the great voice of Chubby Checker telling you that you could dance away your blues. He had a beautiful voice. Okay, we'll be back in a moment with more of your music.
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